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I ain't got no matches, but I got a long way to go. Well, I'm an old poor boy, a long, long way from home. I'm an old poor boy that was a long, long way from home. Can't never be happy, guess everything I do is wrong.

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1: Freeze, I'm a baker. Put your hands in the air. Give me all your money.
2: This is the story of my baker.